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11: I'm Lena Iraqi with your Saskatoon weather. Tonight clear this evening, then partly cloudy with a 30% chance of showers overnight, wind east at 30 kilometers an hour and a low of 15. Tomorrow, showers with a risk of a thunderstorm, amount 5 to 10 millimeters, wind southeast at 20 kilometers an hour and a high of 21. Tomorrow night, rain, low 13. Monday showers, high 18.
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13: I'm Lena Iraqi with your Saskatoon weather. Tonight clear this evening, then partly cloudy with a 30% chance of showers overnight, wind east at 30 kilometers an hour and a low of 15. Tomorrow, showers with a risk of a thunderstorm, amount 5 to 10 millimeters, wind southeast at 20 kilometers an hour and a high of 21. Tomorrow night, rain, low 13. Monday, showers, high 18.
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22: I'm Lena Iraqi with your Saskatoon weather. Tonight clear this evening, then partly cloudy with a 30% chance of showers overnight. Wind east at 30 kilometers an hour and a low of 15. Tomorrow, showers with a risk of a thunderstorm, amount 5 to 10 millimeters, wind southeast at 20 kilometers an hour and a high of 21. Tomorrow night, rain, low 13. Monday showers, high 18.
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2: I'm Lena Iraqi with your Saskatoon weather. Tonight clear this evening, then partly cloudy with a 30% chance of showers overnight, wind east at 30 kilometers an hour and a low of 15. Tomorrow, showers with a risk of a thunderstorm, amount 5 to 10 millimeters, wind southeast at 20 kilometers an hour and a high of 21. Tomorrow night, rain, low 13. Monday showers, high 18.
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2: I'm Lena Iraqi with your Saskatoon weather. Tonight clear this evening, then partly cloudy with a 30% chance of showers overnight, wind east at 30 kilometers an hour and a low of 15. Tomorrow, showers with a risk of a thunderstorm, amount 5 to 10 millimeters, wind southeast at 20 kilometers an hour and a high of 21. Tomorrow night, rain, low 13. Monday, showers, high 18.
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13: I'm Lena Iraqi with your Saskatoon weather. Tonight clear this evening, then partly cloudy with a 30% chance of showers overnight, wind east at 30 kilometers an hour and a low of 15. Tomorrow showers with a risk of a thunderstorm, amount 5 to 10 millimeters, wind southeast at 20 kilometers an hour and a high of 21. Tomorrow night, rain, low 13. Monday showers, high 18.
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2: I'm Lena Iraqi with your Saskatoon weather. Tonight clear this evening, then partly cloudy with a 30% chance of showers overnight, wind east at 30 kilometers an hour and a low of 15. Tomorrow showers with a risk of a thunderstorm, amount 5 to 10 millimeters, wind southeast at 20 kilometers an hour and a high of 21. Tomorrow night, rain, low 13. Monday showers, high 18.
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15: I'm Lena Iraqi with your Saskatoon weather. Tonight clear this evening, then partly cloudy with a 30% chance of showers overnight, wind east at 30 kilometers an hour and a low of 15. Tomorrow showers with a risk of a thunderstorm, amount 5 to 10 millimeters, wind southeast at 20 kilometers an hour and a high of 21. Tomorrow night, rain, low 13. Monday showers, high 18.
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1: I'm Lena Iraqi with your Saskatoon weather. Tonight clear this evening, then partly cloudy with a 30% chance of showers overnight. Wind east at 30 kilometers an hour and a low of 15. Tomorrow, showers with a risk of a thunderstorm, amount 5 to 10 millimeters, wind southeast at 20 kilometers an hour and a high of 21. Tomorrow night, rain, low 13. Monday, showers, high 18.
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ranch hand in a pinch, man. 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
13: I'm Lena Iraqi with your Saskatoon weather. Tonight clear this evening, then partly cloudy with a 30% chance of showers overnight. Wind east at 30 kilometers an hour and a low of 15. Tomorrow showers with a risk of a thunderstorm, amount 5 to 10 millimeters. Wind southeast at 20 kilometers an hour and a high of 21. Tomorrow night, rain, low 13. Monday showers, high 18. Back in the
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2: I'm Lena Iraqi with your Saskatoon weather. Tonight clear this evening, then partly cloudy with a 30% chance of showers overnight, wind east at 30 kilometers an hour and a low of 15. Tomorrow, showers with a risk of a thunderstorm, amount 5 to 10 millimeters, wind southeast at 20 kilometers an hour and a high of 21. Tomorrow night, rain, low 13. Monday, showers, high 18.
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2: Hey there, it's Derek Chesney here with the Saskatoon Crime Stoppers. 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On August 2nd, shortly after 1 in the morning, the male victim was walking down the alley behind the 300 block of 4th Avenue North when he encountered a group of four people, one female and three males. A short time later, one of the males punched the victim in the head, causing him to go down on the ground, where he then gets stomped on and badly beaten by the suspect. The others present stood around as the attack happened. Therefore, we know there are witnesses who seen the attack take place and who did not take part in the assault. 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
10: I'm Lena Iraki with your Saskatoon weather. Tonight clear this evening, then partly cloudy with a 30% chance of showers overnight, wind east at 30 kilometers an hour and a low of 15. Tomorrow showers with a risk of a thunderstorm, amount 5 to 10 millimeters, wind southeast at 20 kilometers an hour and a high of 21. Tomorrow night, rain, low 13. Monday showers, high 18.
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3: 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On August 2nd, shortly after 1 in the morning, the male victim was walking down the alley behind the 300 block of 4th Avenue North when he encountered a group of four people, one female and three males. A short time later, one of the males punched the victim in the head, causing him to go down on the ground, where he then gets stomped on and badly beaten by the suspect. The others present stood around as the attack happened. 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
4: Hey there, it's Derek Chesney here with the Saskatoon Crime Stoppers. This week on Crime Stoppers Unmasked, we're asking for the public's help in identifying those involved in and who may have witnessed an aggravated assault in downtown Saskatoon that has left the victim in serious condition with life-threatening injuries. On August 2nd, shortly after 1 in the morning, the male victim was walking down the alley behind the 300 block of 4th Avenue North when he encountered a group of four people, one female and three males. A short time later, one of the males punched the victim in the head, causing him to go down on the ground, where he then gets stomped on and badly beaten by the suspect. The others present stood around as the attack happened. Therefore, we know there are witnesses who seen the attack take place and who did not take part in the assault. 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

beer joint with a few of the guys. 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And boy, let me tell you, she was the prettiest thing I'd ever seen in a pair of boots. Well, she walked right up to me, handed me a beer. 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

0: Good morning, I'm Kurt Sanderson with your news for Sunday, August 30th. eHealth Saskatchewan is warning residents about a scam involving texts and calls claiming Saskatchewan health cards are expired and need immediate replacement. Residents are reminded there is no charge for a health card and are advised not to click links or provide any personal information. Roster and RCMP are asking for the public's help in locating 15-year-old Mary Charles, who was last seen August 23rd at the Beardies and Okemosis Cree Nation powwow grounds. 16-year-old Iona Sangues, who was also initially reported missing, has been found safe, but Mary is still missing. Anyone with information is asked to contact RCMP or Crime Stoppers. 50 women entrepreneurs will be recognized at this year's WESC Entrepreneurs of the Year celebration, expanded to 7 categories because of the number of qualified applicants. The sold-out event takes place September 16th at 5 p.m. at Prairieland. Several Saskatoon Priority 1 roadways will be closed Monday for roadwork, including McLaughlin Road between Junior Avenue and Richardson Road from 7 a.m. to 1 p.m., and 20th Street between Avenue H South and Avenue K South from 9 to 3. Detour signs will be in place to guide motorists around the closures. In sports, the Saskatchewan Roughriders rallied from behind to beat the Toronto Argonauts 28-24 last night at Mosaic Stadium. The win snaps a 2-game losing streak for Saskatchewan, which didn't take its first lead until the 3-minute warning. Trevor Harris and the Riders overcame a 22-12 halftime deficit, with Tommy Stevens scoring the go-ahead touchdown late in the fourth quarter. Saskatchewan will now prepare for its annual Labor Day matchup with the Winnipeg Blue Bombers. The Prairie Football Conference returns to action today when Week 4 begins with 3 games, including the Saskatoon Hilltops visiting the Edmonton Wildcats. The Toppers have 2 wins, 1 loss for 4 points, tied for 2nd place. Edmonton has 2 wins, 1 loss for 4 points, and tied for 2nd place. Saskatoon's next home game is Sunday, September 26th, against the Regina Thunder. Jose Soriano delivered a strong outing as the Toronto Blue Jays rallied to beat the Seattle Mariners 4-3 yesterday at Rogers Centre. Soriano tossed 7 innings, allowing 3 runs on 5 hits, while striking out 6 as Toronto overcame an early 3-0 deficit. The win moved Toronto to within a game and a half of Cleveland for the final American League wildcard spot, with the Blue Jays now 2.5 games ahead of Seattle. In weather today, cloudy, showers beginning this morning, a risk of a thunderstorm. We may see about 10 to 15 millimeters. Wind southeast at 20, becoming northwest at 20 this afternoon, and a high of 18. Tonight, showers, risk of a thunderstorm early this evening. Wind northwest at 20, becoming southwest at 20 near midnight, and a low of 12. Monday, showers, we'll see about 10 to 15 millimeters. Wind southwest at 30, gusting to 50, becoming northwest at 30, gusting to 50 in the morning, and a high of 18. And Tuesday, sunny with a high of 24. I'm Kurt Sanderson, and that's your news.
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10: I'm Kurt Sanderson with your Saskatoon weather. Today, cloudy skies and showers are expected with a risk of a thunderstorm, and we may see 10 to 15 millimeters of rain. The high will be 18 today, with more showers tonight and another 15 to 25 millimeters possible. Monday will remain wet and windy with a high of 18, and the sunshine should return Tuesday and Wednesday with highs of 24 and 25.
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0: Good morning, I'm Kurt Sanderson with your news for Sunday, August 30th. eHealth Saskatchewan is warning residents about a scam involving texts and calls claiming Saskatchewan health cards are expired and need immediate replacement. Residents are reminded there is no charge for a health card and are advised not to click links or provide any personal information. Roster and RCMP are asking for the public's help in locating 15-year-old Mary Charles, who was last seen August 23rd at the Beardies and Okemosis Cree Nation powwow grounds. 16-year-old Iona Sanguace, who was also initially reported missing, has been found safe, but Mary is still missing. Anyone with information is asked to contact RCMP or Crime Stoppers. 50 women entrepreneurs will be recognized at this year's WESC Entrepreneurs of the Year celebration, expanded to 7 categories because of the number of qualified applicants. The sold-out event takes place September 16th at 5 p.m. at Prairieland. Several Saskatoon Priority 1 roadways will be closed Monday for roadwork, including McLaughlin Road between Junior Avenue and Richardson Road from 7 a.m. to 1 p.m., and 20th Street between Avenue H South and Avenue K South from 9 to 3. Detour signs will be in place to guide motorists around the closures. In sports, the Saskatchewan Roughriders rallied from behind to beat the Toronto Argonauts 28-24 last night at Mosaic Stadium. The win snaps a 2-game losing streak for Saskatchewan, which didn't take its first lead until the 3-minute warning. Trevor Harris and the Riders overcame a 22-12 halftime deficit, with Tommy Stevens scoring the go-ahead touchdown late in the fourth quarter. Saskatchewan will now prepare for its annual Labor Day matchup with the Winnipeg Blue Bombers. The Prairie Football Conference returns to action today when Week 4 begins with 3 games, including the Saskatoon Hilltops visiting the Edmonton Wildcats. The Toppers have 2 wins, 1 loss for 4 points, tied for 2nd place. Edmonton has 2 wins, 1 loss for 4 points, and tied for 2nd place. Saskatoon's next home game is Sunday, September 26th, against the Regina Thunder. Jose Soriano delivered a strong outing as the Toronto Blue Jays rallied to beat the Seattle Mariners 4-3 yesterday at Rogers Centre. Soriano tossed 7 innings, allowing 3 runs on 5 hits, while striking out 6 as Toronto overcame an early 3-0 deficit. The win moved Toronto to within a game and a half of Cleveland for the final American League wildcard spot, with the Blue Jays now 2.5 games ahead of Seattle. In weather today, cloudy, showers beginning this morning, a risk of a thunderstorm. We may see about 10 to 15 millimeters. Wind southeast at 20, becoming northwest at 20 this afternoon and a high of 18. Tonight, showers, risk of a thunderstorm early this evening. Wind northwest at 20, becoming southwest at 20 near midnight and a low of 12. Monday, showers, we'll see about 10 to 15 millimeters. Wind southwest at 30, gusting to 50, becoming northwest at 30, gusting to 50 in the morning and a high of 18. And Tuesday, sunny with a high of 24. I'm Kurt Sanderson, and that's your news.
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21: I'm Kurt Sanderson with your Saskatoon weather. Today, cloudy skies and showers are expected with a risk of a thunderstorm, and we may see 10 to 15 millimeters of rain. The high will be 18 today with more showers tonight and another 15 to 25 millimeters possible. Monday will remain wet and windy with a high of 18, and the sunshine should return Tuesday and Wednesday with highs of 24 and 25.
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10: I'm Kurt Sanderson with your Saskatoon weather. Today, cloudy skies and showers are expected with a risk of a thunderstorm, and we may see 10 to 15 millimeters of rain. The high will be 18 today, with more showers tonight and another 15 to 25 millimeters possible. Monday will remain wet and windy with a high of 18, and the sunshine should return Tuesday and Wednesday with highs of 24 and 25.
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12: At 11:40 a.m. Central Standard Time Sunday, Environment Canada has issued a tornado warning for south central and southeastern Saskatchewan. Extra care and attention should be exercised in and around the following localities: Lanigan, Jansen, Siemens, Duval, Golden, Nokomis, Strasbourg, Rowan's Ravine Park, Earl Grey, Silton, Lumsden, Regina Beach, Craven, Wynyard, Lefrosse, Fawn Lake, Ituna, Lestek, Wishart, Ponichi, and Raymore. Environment Canada meteorologists are tracking a severe thunderstorm that is possibly producing a tornado. Damaging winds and large hail are also possible. Take cover immediately if threatening weather approaches. Please consult local media for more information.

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0: Good afternoon. I'm Kurt Sanderson with your news for Sunday, August 30th. The government of Saskatchewan is funding 20 new second-stage sober living spaces in Lloydminster, providing $225,000 annually for supportive, substance-free housing for people continuing their recovery from addictions. The spaces are part of the province's plan to add 500 addictions recovery spaces, with 15 already accepting clients and the remaining 5 expected to open in September. Rossiter and RCMP are asking for the public's help in locating 15-year-old Mary Charles, who was last seen August 23rd at the Beardies and Okemosis Cree Nation powwow grounds. 16-year-old Iona Sangways, who was also reported missing, has been found safe, but Mary is still missing. Anyone with information on her whereabouts is asked to contact RCMP or Crime Stoppers. Saskatchewan is reminding watercraft owners to follow clean, drain, and dry guidelines after conservation officers found zebra mussels, standing water, and aquatic plants on a boat at Blackstrap Provincial Park. The boat, which had recently been in Lake Ontario, was quarantined and decontaminated, while the Ontario owner was charged with transporting a prohibited species. Several Saskatoon Priority 1 roadways will be closed Monday for roadwork, including McLaughlin Road between Junior Avenue and Richardson Road from 7 a.m. to 1 p.m., and 20th Street West between Avenue H South and Avenue K South from 9 a.m. to 3 p.m. Detour signs will be in place to guide motorists around the closures. In sports, in CFL action today, Week 13 continues. BC Lions are in Ottawa battling the Red Blacks. The Saskatchewan Rough Riders return to action on Sunday, September 6th, for the 61st Labor Day Classic when they host the Winnipeg Blue Bombers. The Green and White have 7 wins, 4 losses for 14 points, which is good for second place in the West Division. The Prairie Football Conference Week 4 begins and ends with 3 games. Saskatoon Hilltops will play the Edmonton Wildcats. Kickoff is at 1 o'clock. The Toppers have 2 wins, 1 loss for 4 points, tied for second place. Edmonton has 2 wins, 1 loss for 4 points, also tied for second place. Saskatoon's next home game is Sunday, September 26th, against the Regina Thunder. The Toronto Blue Jays are going for a sweep of the Seattle Mariners today at Rogers Centre. After winning the first 2 games of the series, Max Scherzer gets the start for Toronto against Seattle's Logan Gilbert, with the Jays looking to gain more ground in the tight American League wildcard race. In weather today, cloudy, showers beginning this morning, a risk of a thunderstorm. We may see about 10 to 15 millimeters. Wind southeast at 20, becoming northwest at 20 this afternoon, and a high of 18. Tonight, showers, risk of a thunderstorm early this evening. Wind northwest at 20, becoming southwest at 20 near midnight, and a low of 12. Monday, showers, we'll see about 10 to 15 millimeters. Wind southwest at 30, gusting to 50, becoming northwest at 30, gusting to 50 in the morning, and a high of 18. And Tuesday, sunny with a high of 24. I'm Kurt Sanderson, and that's your news.
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15: I'm Kurt Sanderson with your Saskatoon weather. Today, cloudy skies and showers are expected with a risk of a thunderstorm, and we may see 10 to 15 millimeters of rain. The high will be 18 today, with more showers tonight and another 15 to 25 millimeters possible. Monday will remain wet and windy with a high of 18, and the sunshine should return Tuesday and Wednesday with highs of 24 and 25.
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5: I'm Kurt Sanderson with your Saskatoon weather. Today, cloudy skies and showers are expected with a risk of a thunderstorm, and we may see 10 to 15 millimeters of rain. The high will be 18 today, with more showers tonight and another 15 to 25 millimeters possible. Monday will remain wet and windy with a high of 18, and the sunshine should return Tuesday and Wednesday with highs of 24 and 25.
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8: I'm Kurt Sanderson with your Saskatoon weather. Today, cloudy skies and showers are expected with a risk of a thunderstorm, and we may see 10 to 15 millimeters of rain. The high will be 18 today, with more showers tonight, and another 15 to 25 millimeters possible. Monday will remain wet and windy with a high of 18, and the sunshine should return Tuesday and Wednesday with highs of 24 and 25.
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18: I'm Kurt Sanderson with your Saskatoon weather. Today, cloudy skies and showers are expected with a risk of a thunderstorm, and we may see 10 to 15 millimeters of rain. The high will be 18 today, with more showers tonight and another 15 to 25 millimeters possible. Monday will remain wet and windy with a high of 18, and the sunshine should return Tuesday and Wednesday with highs of 24 and 25.
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14: I'm Kurt Sanderson with your Saskatoon weather. Today, cloudy skies and showers are expected with a risk of a thunderstorm, and we may see 10 to 15 millimeters of rain. The high will be 18 today, with more showers tonight and another 15 to 25 millimeters possible. Monday will remain wet and windy with a high of 18, and the sunshine should return Tuesday and Wednesday with highs of 24 and 25.
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6: Hey there, it's Derek Chesney here with the Saskatoon Crime Stoppers. 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On August 2nd, shortly after 1 in the morning, the male victim was walking down the alley behind the 300 block of 4th Avenue North when he encountered a group of four people, one female and three males. A short time later, one of the males punched the victim in the head, causing him to go down on the ground, where he then gets stomped on and badly beaten by the suspect. The others present stood around as the attack happened. Therefore, we know there are witnesses who seen the attack take place and who did not take part in the assault. 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Do you have information about this incident or who was involved? 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
0: I'm Kurt Sanderson with your Saskatoon weather. Today, cloudy skies and showers are expected with a risk of a thunderstorm, and we may see 10 to 15 millimeters of rain. The high will be 18 today, with more showers tonight and another 15 to 25 millimeters possible. Monday will remain wet and windy with a high of 18, and the sunshine should return Tuesday and Wednesday with highs of 24 and 25.
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13: I'm Kurt Sanderson with your Saskatoon weather. Today, cloudy skies and showers are expected with a risk of a thunderstorm, and we may see 10 to 15 millimeters of rain. The high will be 18 today, with more showers tonight and another 15 to 25 millimeters possible. Monday will remain wet and windy with a high of 18, and the sunshine should return Tuesday and Wednesday with highs of 24 and 25. Back in
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14: I'm Kurt Sanderson with your Saskatoon weather. Showers will continue tonight in Saskatoon with a risk of a thunderstorm. We'll see about maybe 15 to 25 millimeters of rain possible. Monday will bring more showers and strong winds with gusts up to 50 kilometers per hour and a high of 18. Skies will clear Monday night with sunshine returning Tuesday and Wednesday with highs of 24 and 25.
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1: I'm Kurt Sanderson with your Saskatoon weather. Showers will continue tonight in Saskatoon with a risk of a thunderstorm. We'll see about maybe 15 to 25 millimeters of rain possible. Monday will bring more showers and strong winds with gusts up to 50 kilometers per hour and a high of 18. Skies will clear Monday night with sunshine returning Tuesday and Wednesday with highs of 24 and 25.
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15: I'm Kurt Sanderson with your Saskatoon weather. Showers will continue tonight in Saskatoon with a risk of a thunderstorm. We'll see about maybe 15 to 25 millimeters of rain possible. Monday will bring more showers and strong winds with gusts up to 50 kilometers per hour and a high of 18. Skies will clear Monday night with sunshine returning Tuesday and Wednesday with highs of 24 and 25.
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15: I'm Kurt Sanderson with your Saskatoon weather. Showers will continue tonight in Saskatoon with a risk of a thunderstorm. We'll see about maybe 15 to 25 millimeters of rain possible. Monday will bring more showers and strong winds with gusts up to 50 kilometers per hour and a high of 18. Skies will clear Monday night with sunshine returning Tuesday and Wednesday with highs of 24 and 25.
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